0: News. I'm Mike Miles.
1: And here's the weather forecast for Ottawa. Clear skies tonight with increasing cloudiness after midnight. The low is 18. Tomorrow, a mix of sun and cloud with a 30% chance of some afternoon showers and a high of 27. Humidex 35 tomorrow. UV index 8 or very high. Partly cloudy tomorrow night with a chance of showers in the evening and after midnight and a low of 17. Rain for Sunday with a high of 24. More rain Sunday night with a low of 16. And then a mix of sun and cloud Monday with a chance of showers. The high is 26.

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1: From CBC News, The World This Hour, I'm Mike Miles. The growing wildfire near Clinton, B.C. has led to new evacuation orders for nearly 1,400 properties. As Shelley Joyce reports, that has some residents scrambling to pack up and find a safe place to go.
2: Wildfire Service is concerned about a cold front, which is words you never want to hear.
3: Colton Davies is with the Thompson-Nicola Regional District.

would be the CBC's Gabrielle Houston speaking with Felicia Bird. She's the co-owner of Boss Battle Games, which is at the St. Laurent Shopping Center, as you heard, and the arcade opened this past week. A little more music for you now. Saskatoon's Deep Dark Woods have released a new song, and it's a Roy Harper cover. This is East of the Sun.